0: word is freedom.
1: Freedom.
2: It's fraught with promise.
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2: 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Or it can turn on you and burn you and become your captor.

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0: Now, for a bit of a change of pace, I'd like to join my little combo group on a little rhythmic ditty called Crazy Rhythm. We are off and running.
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